You've lost that love and feeling. That's Neil Diamond for you on 2WCR. Your voice, your music, the sounds of the Wurrumbungles. And the program you're listening to this morning is Saturday Morning Confusion with Rob. So I hope you're enjoying the range of music we've got. We'll be talking about some special music coming up this next week at the Coonabarabran High School. I've got Dr. Michael Armstrong coming in during this hour. We're going to be talking to him about the musical that takes place, and he's directing next week at the high school. So stay tuned for that. So that'll be in this next hour. Okay, I want to remind you that council has got a notice out saying that they are reminding residents to keep footpaths, roads and nature strips and other public spaces clear and accessible for everyone in the community. If you drive around town, you'll see cars parked on footpaths and whatever. They've been there for ages and some of them are unregistered. And so they've been just sitting there and they're a real eyesore. And so council is making sure that people do move things onto private property, not have it on public footpaths or driveway or parked in the street for long periods of time unattended. And this can be trailers and other personal items like caravans or whatever. They want the streets to be nice and clear and presentable. And they do have the authorization to do that. There is an Unattended Property Act that came out in 2021 and gives councils powers to manage unattended property in public places. So if you've got something that out on the footpath that's been there for a while and shouldn't really be there, better move it to some private property out of the way so that the streets are clear and it's not an eyesore. So council is reminding that they'll be sending out compliance officers, authorised

That's the Eagles there, and No More Cloudy Days. And I know Vincent likes that song, Vincent, so I'll play that for you. Today, No More Cloudy Days, the Eagles, off their Long Run Out of Eden album. It was released, oh gosh, that goes back about 20 years or so ago now, a long while ago, but it's a great song. And actually, all the tracks on that album are very, very good. Let's continue on with another song for you. This time, let's listen to, let me see, Rick Astley. How's that? Ooh, I don't wonder why that stopped like that. Okay, I'll work out what's going on there. We'll give it another go. Here we are. No, it's not happy at all. Okay, let me have another go at another song. No, okay. So something has gone wrong here. So I have to sort this out now. Okay, let me just work out what's going on. But it seems to like my source of music has just dropped offline. So I'll have another go with this one, see if that's going to play. No, it's not going to play. They're all locked out. Okay. Well, let me go back to here and we'll see what the computer picks up.

Hi everyone, it's Izzy Dye here. You're listening to Saturday Morning Confusion with Robbie. I tell you what, this is a program where you'll never know what you're going to hear, but you'll always hear the best of music with Rob on Saturday Morning Confusion right here on 2WCR FM.

0: Well, whenever you need somebody, that was Rick Ashley. Eventually, after him going offline for a while there, and but anyway, we got him back again. So let's hope he stays around for a while. But someone who I hope stays around for a long, long while. I've now got in the studio, and that's Dr. Michael Armstrong. And Michael's come in to talk about the musical that's on next week at the high school.
1: Yeah.
0: So tell us all about this musical.
1: Well, it's an interesting event for us because this is the premiere performance of a very, very new musical.
0: Isn't this special?
1: Yeah. Yeah,
0: really special.
1: Yeah, this is a musical that down in the dawn of the mid-1990s when I was at university, a group of us were trying to put on a particular old musical, which unfortunately that performance didn't end up eventuating. But it came to the idea of what actually would happen if you flipped the audience. So instead of it being about the big rock star, if you actually had it as the people who were there in the competition. And so we came up with the idea of what then eventuated over the next 31 years to be the musical star, which we are premiering this Thursday, Friday and Saturday night.
0: So isn't that special for Coonabarabran to have the premiere performance of this musical that you put together?
1: Yep. So this is a show that, we've had a varying group of people involved over the years to try to sort of tie it together, but beginning of last year, I ended up just taking the reins, and we now have a score, we have a script, so it's all original script, all original music, and this is the show that we have got together.
0: I'm really looking forward to this. This is going to be something really, really special.
1: Yeah, and we're really lucky. We've got a really fantastic cast of very talented musicians and performers, so we've got some people in the cast who have, for instance, will be performing later this year in the New South Wales Dance Showcase from the department. So right. They've been selected into that very prestigious program. We've got another cast member who has recently performed in the New South Wales Drama Ensemble. And again, that's a very, very select group who were selected to be down in Sydney end of last term. So we've got some very, very talented, very experienced young people in the cast. We've got a director who is, Mr. Tim Fay, who probably needs no introduction, but, he's worked in film and television for a number of years. And we've also got a fantastic choreographer in Tanya Smith, who, again, has had decades of experience in dance and in performance. So we're really fortunate that we've got a great team working really hard to actually get this show over the line, and we're going to have so much fun.
0: Isn't it great that the local students have access to this expertise?
1: Yeah, and I think it's something that we're really fortunate that we've not only got the expertise locally, but we've also got the willingness to share it.
0: Yes.
1: I think Coonabarabran can really pride itself on the fact that we have a thriving creative and performing arts community. But that not only do they exist and perform and do the things that they do, but that they're willing to share that with our children, with our young people, and I think that's a really fantastic testament to our town.
0: It's incredible, really, and a lot goes down to you too.
1: Yeah,
0: because someone's got to be at the top there, sort of pulling it all together. That's what you're doing.
1: Yeah, well, thankfully this time I to some extent, in a bit of a backseat role for myself this time. This time I'm the musical director only, so I'm not also directing and technical directing and producing as I have any number of times before. This time I am leading a really, really good band. It's a much smaller band. It's a rock band because this is a rock musical.
0: Yeah.
1: And there's the four of us, so it's a very, very different show than what Coonabarabran High has previously put on.
0: Yeah.
1: But I think it actually demonstrates just the versatility of what we can do.
0: Yeah, fantastic. Oh, this is really good. So tell us now when it's going to be on.
1: So it will be on Thursday, Friday and Saturday of next week. So that's the 6th through to the 8th of August. Tickets are currently on sale at the high school and tickets are also currently on sale at Prezzy's.
0: Right. So it's easy to for people who don't go to the high school very much to slip down to Prezzy's.
1: Absolutely.
0: Yeah. And what sort of costs are there? Not sure yet.
1: No, I guess I can't remember off the top of my head. It should be on the material. I think from memory.
0: Let me flip the page, actually. Yeah. Oh, no. Where is it? Okay.
1: Yeah, so thank you. Yes, so tickets for adults are $20, seniors are $15, school-age students are $10, and children under the age of 5 are free.
0: Very good.
1: Thank you for the reminder.
0: Well, you have so many other things on your mind.
1: That's sadly.
0: But, of course, that's going to be one of the things that people, when they're listening to it, they're saying,
1: definitely.
0: Oh, I wonder how much it's going to cost me to go. Yeah,
1: absolutely.
0: So that's very cheap entertainment. Just $20 for an adult to go. Where else are you going to go for $20?
1: No, we've tried to... One, make sure we've got an incredible spectacle for people to come and see and enjoy and hopefully get involved in the drama of it and the fun of the show. But we're also trying to make sure it's accessible so that anyone in the community should be able to come and be part of this.
0: Yeah. I just think it's, I've seen what you've done before and what you put in and what you enable the kids to be able to do and what brings talents out of these children, these kids. It's fantastic. It's the greatest opportunity anywhere for you for young people to have a go.
1: I think that's the key part. It's about giving people the chance.
0: Yeah.
1: And, you may not ever want to do it again, or you may suddenly fall in love with performing and you never want to stop.
0: It could be what you do in the rest of your life.
1: Absolutely.
0: Exactly.
1: And, in fact, this time in this particular show, we've actually got former students who are actually coming in to help the technical side of it, who are actually doing that. That's their career, and they've been very generous in donating their time and coming back to help their old school.
0: Isn't that great?
1: It really is.
0: Okay, so just a reminder to everyone that tickets are available for this. It's next week on the Thursday, Friday and Saturday evenings, starting at 7 o'clock at the Coonabarabran High School Hall. And you can buy tickets at the school or you can slip down to Prezi's. Just $20 per adult, $15 for seniors, and $10 for students.
1: Yeah.
0: And littlies under 5 years of age get in for nothing.
1: Absolutely.
0: They're allowed to come to enjoy it all. Michael, thank you for coming in and telling us all about this. This is going to be really, really good. Now, I know you were telling me before offline that there's few technical things you've got to sort out, just like I was having to sort out a few technical things here.
1: Absolutely.
0: At the time. These things are there just to test you. See,
1: it's
0: a test.
1: It's a challenge.
0: It's a challenge.
1: To make it work.
0: If everything goes smoothly, you think, well, it worked, you know. But but if you have these little glitches along the way and you overcome them, it's really good.
1: Yeah. Absolutely.
0: You feel that you've really, really stretched your mind and abilities. Yeah.
1: Yeah. And always learn.
0: Yeah.
1: Always learning new things.
0: Good on you. Yeah. Michael, looking forward to this very, very much. I'm going to play a song now. I'm hoping this is going to work because it's a song from Joe Cocker. Mm. And I like listening to Joe Cocker. And this one, Unchain My Heart, it's a lovely song.
1: Nice.
0: So here we go. Let's hope it works.

0: my buddy. Tact.
1: That was a song from The Models, Out of Mind, Out of Sight. And Joe Cocker was on before that with the Unchain My Melody, Unchain My Heart. Oh, yeah. Joe Cocker. Now, that was really good talking to Michael there about the musical next week at the school. It's the world premiere of this musical put together by local people. Everything's managed by local people. It's great. So that's happening next week. So you've all got an opportunity to come along and see this this musical. You can buy tickets down at Prezzy's, or you can buy them at the school office, whichever's easiest for you. It's just $20 per adult, and $15 for seniors, and $10 for students. And youngsters get in for free if you're under five. And the time, it's 7 o'clock at the Coonabarabran High School Hall, 7 o'clock on Thursday, Friday and Saturday night. So there's three sessions, and that will you'll really enjoy yourself at this quite unique musical, all done, and it's the premiere of it. So get down and get your tickets straight away from Prezzy's or at the high school. Okay, it's been lovely talking to Michael about it all. And yes, let's have another song. Let's get down to Kylie Minogue. How's that? Locomotions.

That's Kylie Minogue there in Locomotion. And that's the little bit, I'm just dropping a hint there. This musical at the school next week, at the high school, is a rock musical. And so just a bit of a touch on the sort of music that you'll be able to hear is what I've just been playing. That sort of stuff, which is really good. Good, joyful stuff. Okay, have I got time for another song before the news? Yes, I do. Here is a person I like listening to a lot, and that is Christa Berg. Don't Pay the Ferryman.

Hi everyone, it's Izzy Dye here. You're listening to Saturday Morning Confusion with Robbie. I tell you what, this is a program where you'll never know what you're going to hear, but you'll always hear the best of music with Rob on Saturday Morning Confusion right here on 2WCR FM.

Yeah, that was Roxy Music and Avalon for you. Now, Lorraine, I've got your song for you. Thank you very much for ringing in. And I've got Alan Jackson for you and Living on Love.

You know, it's hard to beat Alan Jackson, isn't it? That was a lovely song there for you, Lorraine, this morning, Living on Love. Now, I've got a special request now, and thank you very much, Gwen.

for ringing in. It was lovely hearing your voice. And I've got Graham Connors for you lined up, and he's going to sing A Little Further North. This is for you, Gwen, this morning.

That's a nice little song called Feel Free. That was done by Zach McPhee. Now, before that, I was playing Graham Connors, a song from Graham Connors, a little further north, and that was a special song for Gwen this morning. And once again, Gwen, thank you very much for ringing in. Do that at any time. Now, cheerio going out to Tony, our bus driver, who's always on the road between here and there. Here's Dwight Yoakam for you, Tony. I've got two songs for you, Tony. I've got Dwight Yoakam, and then I'm going to follow that with a song from JD Souther, who I know you like also. So here's Dwight Yoakam first.

A beautiful song there from J.D. Souther. And You're Only Lonely. J.D. Souther, get my tongue around it, wrote a lot of songs for lots of people, particularly the Eagles. And also Linda Ronstadt too. Anyway, if you're having a bit of a blues down or down day today, remember that tomorrow is another day and it's sure to be better.

Yes, you never know what's going to happen tomorrow. That's a great little song there. If you're feeling a bit down today, tomorrow's another day. Okay, here's a song. I haven't played this one before. I do. It's by the Peddlers. They're sort of a nightclub sort of act. There's about three of them in the band. One fella plays a big Hammond organ that can play just about anything. There's a big double bass and there's a little drummer. They're called the Peddlers, and this is a song off an album I've got of theirs called Live at the Pickwick. Now, I haven't played this particular song before, so this is going to be a new one for me too. It's called Misty, and it's by the Peddlers.

It's a good little song, that, isn't it? And they did a good job of it. Yeah, that's the Peddlers. There's three of them, and they made all that good sound out of three people. And the person playing the big Hammond organ, he does the vocals too. So there's the Hammond organ and the vocalist, and then you've got a drummer and just a big double bass. Yeah, good sound from them. Okay, Andy, I've got a song for you from Darren Hanlon, and we all cope in different ways.

down. Now every thought starts to distort and they chase themselves around. 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And today's amazing line becomes tomorrow's awful song. Well, time's longer than rope, I once heard somebody say. There's nowhere to tie the end onto, so I just float away. And it's been 3 weeks since I've seen the cheeks of friends I was goodbye kissing. So I feed the magpie mince and hope he'll stay a while to listen. We all cope in different ways, so don't be too hard on yourself. A hopeless string of empty days.

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Her characters claim love if from some wealthy socialite, but Jane retained her single life and stayed at home to write. We all cope in different ways.

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But statistics are just fish sticks without the human faces. How can I empathize with all the lives that each number embraces? When the behaviors of my own neighbors are making me suspicious, they prance around all over town like mobile petri dishes. So I lock the doors and windows and pull the blinds to make a blinker. I become my own worst nightmare, antisocial overthinker. But we all cope in different ways, so don't be too hard on yourself. A string of empty days.

Darren Hanlon there, and We All Cope in Different Ways. Good song there for you, Andy. Now, I know you like Linda Ronstadt, and let's play a Linda Ronstadt song for you. Of course, Linda Ronstadt was the girlfriend of another artist that I played just a little while ago, J.D. Souther. They were a couple for a while, Linda Ronstadt and J.D. Souther. Here she is with the Blue Boy by You.

Linda Ronstadt and Blue Bayou. Lovely song. Here's another really good song by Tracy Bird. This is for Randall. G'day, Randall. Here is Keeper of the Stars.

Hi everyone, it's Izzy Dye here. You're listening to Saturday Morning Confusion with Robbie. I tell you what, this is a program where you'll never know what you're going to hear, but you'll always hear the best of music with Rob on Saturday Morning Confusion right here on 2WCRFM.

Yeah, that was Morgan Whalen there, and There's a Love Somebody. Well, it's time for me to say goodbye. Thank you very much for listening in today. It's been lovely having your company, and thank you to all the people who rung in. It's lovely talking to you all. Today on 2WCR, we've got music to take us after the news at 12 o'clock up to 1 o'clock when we have TJ in the chair, and he will be doing rock revival from 1 o'clock through till 4 o'clock, so you'll be able to ring in on that number, and he'll give you the number to ring in on, and he'll play requests for you. Don't forget that then later on in the day, being Saturday, we've got Raised on Rock. That'll be a new version of Raised on Rock. Will be happening at 7 o'clock tonight, and that'll be a couple of hours of really good solid rock and roll for you to see you through your Saturday afternoon and into the evening. Once again, thank you very much for your company today, and I'll be back tomorrow morning about 9:30 to tell you what's happening around our community. Here we go with Stay and Jackson Browne. Bye for now.

said to me. And that interstate sign says Dallas, and tonight that's home for me. I got them rolling, yes sir, them big wheels are really rolling.

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1: 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The cost of fixing your car, your license, and maybe your job, or someone's life?
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0: 2WCR, aiming for the bullseye, and I am Phil Lord.
1: Evan Bishara is an inspirational man who's used his experiences of living with schizophrenia to help others, as well as building awareness of mental illness amongst younger people in his community. Evan comes from an Egyptian background and speaks Arabic and Greek fluently, and is a member of Multicultural Mental Health Australia and the consumer advocate for the Victorian Transcultural Psychiatry Unit. For the past 12 years, he's also worked as a community educator, going into schools and sharing his story with young people. We asked Evan why it's important for people from culturally diverse backgrounds to find out more about mental health and mental illness.
2: Understanding about mental illness, its causes, its effects, and treatments that are available will empower people to take control of their recovery. It will allow people to form dialogue with other people on the same topic and create more community awareness on the topic, something which is very lacking in cultural diverse background communities.
1: If you want to know more about support and resources available for people from culturally and linguistically diverse backgrounds affected by mental illness, a great place to start is Multicultural Mental Health Australia. They actively promote the mental health and well-being of Australia's diverse communities through conferences, education forums, and information in different languages. You can find out more by visiting www.mmha.org.au.
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1: Early in the morning, just about brekkie time. 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
1: Hi, my name's Kelly. I'm a Tunnerong woman from Northeast Victoria, and I'm here to talk about the Reading Writing Hotline. 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
1: I've got some friends who forget things all the time, and I guess I'm a bit the same, to tell you the truth. Then I've got one good mate who's been diagnosed with Alzheimer's disease. It's got me wondering, how do we tell if someone really has dementia?
2: If someone you know is showing signs of confusion or is increasingly forgetful, they may have early stage dementia or another condition that looks like dementia. 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Your doctor may then make a referral to a specialist for more in-depth tests before a diagnosis is confirmed. 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
1: allowed to forget. You guys get the ladder. 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

0: Happy New Year. I'm Mark O'Neill, and this is Raised on Rock. 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Now, if you saw the Facebook page over the summer break, I announced that we had a great new segment starting on Raised on Rock in the new year. Well, Sassy is here in the next studio to present her weekly 80s mixtape spotlight on Raised on Rock, and she's in Studio 1, and this is going to be great. I could actually see her. She's in the studio there and raring to go, and Gingerbread is about to switch us over from Studio 2 to Sassy's luxuriously remodeled Studio 1. So I am proud as can be is to say, over to you, Sassy.
1: It's time for the 80s mixtape spotlight of the week with me, Sassy. So let's raise the rock and get this party started. That's right, my little woofers and tweeters. Mark has promoted me from sneaking in the end of the show to an official segment to join the kings and queens of rock who have come before me. I'm looking at you, Cheryl Lee, LJ, James, and M. How is M these days? Okay, so I really pushed my way right to the front row. Forever the little sister of the family, right? Yet how else am I going to see all that Deep Purple, Uriah Heep, Jethro Tull, and Cozy Powell up close? Sassy has so much FOMO. Well, it just goes to show, if you keep turning up at the backstage door, eventually you'll get your own VIP pass. And you know Sassy loves the VIP treatment. Okay, I know. I already have my own penthouse cabana, roller rink, and mocktail bar. Don't forget the yacht and the jet. A girl has to have her toys, and I'm pleased to bring you a slice of rock from the 80s mixtape. That's right, the rumors are true. Okay, I started them. No, wait, Mark did, and the show is making a comeback. And you know, I always pay homage to Raised on Rock, so why not share all those bangers with you? You are welcome. So, the first spotlight, well, naturally, is Jeff Healey from Roadhouse with I'm Tore Down, Roadhouse Blues, and Confidence Magazine.

0: man, I have confidence that you cannot be blue after we tore into those Jeff Healey tunes from Roadhouse, right? And do you have any 80s rock requests? 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That's raisedonrock@gmail.com. I heard he hired Gingerbread as his new assistant, so you know she'll get those notes to him, or she'll make herself write lines. So stay sassy and stay tuned, my little roadies. And until next time, keep up the great rock. Back to you, Mark.
1: Thank you, Sassy. Actually, seeing her at work is something to behold. She should be on television as well. Anyway, yes, Gingerbread has numerous roles here now at Raised on Rock Studios. And, well, we'll talk about that in future episodes. Now, the rest of the show, you got to deal with me. Ooh, is that a big letdown after Sassy? But anyway, and the show will consist of a song each from as many double live albums of the 70s that I can fit in our time together. Oh, there's Sassy's over at the soda machine, getting an ice cold tab now. We have that installed in the studio, so it's got everything in there. Okay, anyway, let's go back to Kiss Alive, 1975, and let's rock and roll all night here on Raised on Rock.
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I'm in a trance after that tune and always ready to rock and roll all night, aren't you? Well, hold on, because it's Lights Out with UFO on Raised on Rock with Mark O'Neill and Sassy.

0: You're listening to Raised on Rock, and we heard Lights Out by UFO from Strangers in the Night, 1979, Entrance, Scorpions, Tokyo Tapes, 1978, and at the top of the set, Rock and Roll All Night by Kiss from Alive, 1975. Yes, now Gingerbread is in the kitchenette in the redone foyer cooking up a batch of chili for me. Maybe I'll share it. But anyway, gee, I don't even have a long enough song to go out there and really dig into it, so I'll have to wait till the show's over. Anyway, now how could I not play a song from this? And I am limited it to one song per live album. And I wish more than ever that Made in Europe was a double live album, as it should have been, but no one listens to me. However, keep listening after this song, and, I managed to get two in by a certain guitarist, but anyway, from Made in Japan, 1973, The Great Deep Purple, featuring the greatest, Richie Blackmore, here on Raised on Rock.
1: It's a song which is also from the last album. It tells the story of how we recorded it and what went wrong
2: when we did it.
1: Happened in Switzerland. The song's thing called Smoke on the Waters.

0: A smoky start to that set, and so Deep Purple. Now let's roll up our green sleeves for some rainbow on Raised on Rock with Mark O'Neill, me Sassy, and Gingerbread.
1: How you doing up there, all right? And you! You! And you! A song from our first LP, a very first one, called Richie Blackmore's Rainbow. A song about a lady with long green sleeves. We changed it to read 16th century green sleeves, this one. Oh!

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0: You're listening to Raised on Rock, Rory Gallagher from the Irish Tour album, 1974. And I purposely played him after Blackmore because Mr. Blackmore called him the purest guitarist ever. And before that, Ritchie Blackmore's Rainbow, 16th Century Greensleeves from On Stage, 1977. And at the top of the set, Smoke on the Water by Purple from Made in Japan, 1973. Now, Grand Funk has a question to ask you, and we'll let them ask it right here on Raised on Rock.
1: There's a question you've been waiting to see. Grand Funk!

I was so ready to be shining on with Grand Funk, weren't you? Well, now the boys are back in town on Raised on Rock, and our boy Mark and me, Sassy.

Ben Lizzy here on Raised on Rock. The boys are back in town from Live and Dangerous 1978. Before that, Grand Funk from Caught in the Act 1975 and Shining On. And at the top of the set, Grand Funk from Live album 1970 and Are You Ready? Now, are you ready to go to the Fillmore with the Allman Brothers Band, here on Raised on Rock with Mark O'Neill and Sassy.

0: I never have the blues listening to these tunes. And how can I feel like the subhuman when we have Saturday Night Special on Raised on Rock with our rock brother Mark and me, Sassy.
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0: Leonard Skinnerd here on Raised on Rock, Saturday night special from One More From the Road, 1977. Now, in the year 2000, my friend and I started a show, radio show, called Saturday Night Special. It's on Saturday nights from 7 to 9, and it had a revolving cast of hosts, and that's what it was supposed to be for, especially new folks to the station that it's on, and it's still going today. But again, we would fill in when we had to, and then after that was Raised on Rock from 9 until midnight, and then I'd switch it over to CRN and the National Rock and Blues Show with Ray Jennings, which at that time it was live, and it went for at least 5 hours. Might have gone 6, but that was one hell of a lineup. The great Ray Jennings. God love him. Okay, before that, we heard The Subhuman by Blue Oyster Cult from On Your Feet or On Your Knees, 1975. And the top of the set, Statesboro Blues, the Allman Brothers Band from the Fillmore, 71. Now, as I mentioned now and then on this show, I do a podcast, a couple of them, Purple Passion, All Things Deep Purple, and The Black Chapel, All Things Black Sabbath. You can listen to them on the following podcasting platform, Purple Passion, All Things Deep Purple. So you get all the Sabbath shows and all the purple ones. I am about to attempt a Beatles podcast. And, well, if there's time at the end of the show, I'll let you know what I aim to do with it. Otherwise, we'll tackle that next week. Let's now go to Madison Square Garden here on Raised on Rock.
1: I think this is a song of hope.

Perfect timing. Uriah Heep, July Morning from Live, 1973. Before that, Stairway to Heaven, Zeppelin, The Song Remains the Same, 76. Won't have time to really get into what I want to do with the Beatles podcast, but if you are knowledgeable on the Beatles' U.S. albums, not just the Capitol ones, the two versions of Introducing the Beatles, and then from Sgt. Pepper to Let It Be. Yes, they were standardized, but they still had their differences. And some of the compilations that followed, and would like to do a 5-minute spot on the podcast, email me, raisedonrock@gmail.com, raisedonrock@gmail.com, because I want my part to be what I lived through. And if someone would just take that 5-minute segment to do a different album each week, that would be great. So until we meet again, this is Mark O'Neill on behalf of Sassy and Gingerbread here on Raised on Rock, saying may God be with you and keep on rockin'.

0: Central School. 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
1: I'm a bit worried about my wife. I mean, I'm always ribbing her about her memory, but lately it's gotten much worse, and she struggles with simple things like making a pot of tea. Could this be Alzheimer's, or is it just because we're getting on a bit?
2: It's important to realise that dementia is not a normal part of ageing. If any of the following common early signs are experienced, it's advisable to see a doctor. Memory loss affecting everyday function. 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Difficulty performing familiar tasks. It's easy to become distracted from routine tasks such as making a cup of tea, but a person with dementia may no longer remember the steps to be able to make a cup of tea. Problems with language. 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They may make up words, or they may no longer understand words they hear or read. 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Poor or decreased judgment. 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If you notice these common early signs in yourself or someone in your family, it's important to speak to a doctor about your concerns. For more information, call the National Dementia Helpline on 1800 100 500 or visit the Alzheimer's Australia website at www.alzheimers.org.au.
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1: Hi, my name's Kelly. 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
2: 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And I said that in one hit. That's clever, eh?

We're sorry, mate, but it's right out of our hands. He paused beside the boundary fence and then looked up to the sky. The clouds had gathered quickly to wish their mate goodbye. A piercing sound of thunder and a lightning bolt appears, as if to say, we're sorry, mate, as the

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Yes, the years have said, sorry, mate, but it's your time. Sorry, mate, it's your time.

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2: For most people, it's a part of Australian culture. It's a recreation, and so people have a go at gambling, often for entertainment purposes, often in the hope they'll make a bit of money, you know, a bit of pocket money. But in fact, often what happens is that people who have a big win early are perhaps more highly likely to become problem gamblers because they think, hey, that was easy, I'll just keep doing that, and, you know, who has to work when you can make a living this way? And of course, it doesn't work out that way.
1: Mark outlines what to look for if you're having trouble with gambling.
2: A couple of sort of classic things to watch out for that are associated with problem gambling in particular. The classic is chasing losses. Whatever the form of gambling, if somebody is gambling more in order to win back money they've lost, whether it's horse racing, pokies or whatever, that chasing losses is a real sign of problem gambling. Often also people who start betting with ever higher amounts to try and win back money they've lost. So basically, as soon as people start any sort of gambling activity based on trying to win back money they've lost, then that's a real sign of problems.
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0: I'm Matilda Chapman and I'm aiming at the ball on 2WCR FM 99.5. I can feel your
1: heartbeat. You guys get the ladder. Steve, can you get some rope out of the truck?
2: There are a few simple things you can do after a storm to stay safe. 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
1: I just laughed when Mum told me I was drinking too much with my mates. I mean, she has a few too many herself most weekends, and it doesn't seem to hurt her. So what gives her the right to lecture me?
2: When young people drink at high levels, they expose themselves to a range of health and social problems that can have a serious impact on their lives and their well-being. It's important to realise that many harmful patterns of drinking are learned within a family, so parents can promote responsible drinking by being good role models for their children in terms of their own drinking behaviours. If you can set the example in your home and in your community by drinking in moderation and only from time to time, then your children have a much better chance of learning good drinking habits.
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It's a song about handouts. 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

Isn't it funny how people seem to think hardware is just for Dad? Well, I've got news for you. 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

Hope you have a good evening tonight. It's Day of Reconciliation. This song I'm singing is a song about 20 years that I've worked in the Aboriginal community, and it's my feelings about what's happening. I know we're here for reconciliation, but we still have to be reminded that Aboriginal people are still going through a lot of struggle and a lot of hard times.

What music do you like? Would you like to have a go on the radio? We will train you. We will show you how to do it. We will encourage you. This is a chance that doesn't come very often. 2WCRFM 99.5 is our radio station. Warrumbungle's Community Radio. And that's exactly what it is. Come and have some fun. You can have your own program. 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
1: I knew Wendy had been drinking a lot with her friends at parties. They'd all just turned 18, so we sat down and talked about it. And it turned out she was really keen to cut back a bit so she could enjoy the parties without getting too messy.
2: Remember, it's up to you how much you drink at a party, or even if you want to drink at all. 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You could have a few more soft drinks through the night in between alcoholic drinks. Don't get involved in drinking games, races or competitions. 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Take sips, not gulps. Eat before and while you are drinking, but avoid salty snacks like chips or nuts that make you thirsty.
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The devil bowed his head because he knew that he'd been beat. And he laid that golden fiddle on the ground at Johnny's feet. Johnny said, "Devil, just come on back if you ever want to try again. I done told you once, you son of a bitch, I'm the best."

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1: Early in the morning, just about brekkie time. The Pynchon boys are waiting for you to jump in line. Over from the lighthouse, your mouth-watering dream awaits. 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Or a healthy wrap? Or maybe you're having a party and you need a party platter? 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
1: I've been hearing a lot recently about how we should try to get at least 30 minutes of physical activity into each day. 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And how vigorous does the activity have to be?
2: Regular physical activity can help prevent heart disease, stroke and high blood pressure. So you should aim to put together at least 30 minutes of moderate intensity physical activity on most and preferably all days. 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It should cause a slight but noticeable increase in your breathing and heart rate. So this includes activities such as brisk walking, mowing the lawn, digging in the garden, or medium-paced swimming or cycling. And research has shown that accumulated short bouts of moderate intensity activity are just as effective as continuous activity at improving your health. So you can accumulate your 30 minutes or more throughout the day by combining a few shorter sessions of activity of around 10 to 15 minutes each.
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They came from towns and cities and from stations far away. Sons of bankers, shearers, rouseabouts, ready for the fray. For the cooey had gone out, fall in and enlist at once. Come on, you brave colonial sons, we need you at the front. They traded ties and waistcoats, blucher boots and dungarees, and took up a khaki uniform, slouch hat and 303. Cream of the nation's manhood, pride of the people's heart, devil may care and reckless, and

the 25th of April, 1915. The brave young Anzacs stormed the beach at Gallipoli, creating a legend that now lives on in the hearts and souls of all Australians and New Zealand.

0: Do you have a tyre problem or a mechanical problem? 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
0: 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And we do a program on the radio.
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2: 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Discounts on the federal fuel excise end at midnight. Relief for the heavy vehicle road user charge also ends.